Texas has been chosen. Ella Langley there with the most popular song in recorded music history. That's so crazy. I'm going to crack a beer open just for that one. It's Luke Combs now on Taste of Country Nights.

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As we carry on through the second shift, we could start complaining, but hey, ain't nobody gonna be listening. Here's Shaboozy with Jelly Roll and Amen, A Taste of Country Nights.

0: New country there from Zach Top. That one's called South of Sanity on Taste of Country Nights. 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

0: Taste of Country Nights. Evan Paul here. I'm hanging out with Hardy. Recently, Eric Church said that you were the best writer in Nashville to ever hold a pen. How do you feel about that, man? How does that affect you?
1: Oh, I don't think about it, man. I really don't. I took that obviously as a huge compliment. I think parts of me, like it's still hard for me to process.
0: And speaking of Hardy, he's the one that wrote this track for Blake Shelton. Let Him In Anyway. It's on Taste of Country Nights. Ain't it?

The Southpaw, Stella Lefty in Boston on Taste of Country Nights. Man, I never thought I would see the day that cars would fly. Still kind of waiting on that a little bit. And that Florida Georgia Line.

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0: Hey, it's Kurt and Sam. You know, we got a message from Shelly on our app wondering about, have you ever received a backhanded compliment?
1: Have I ever? I have a laundry list for you.
0: Somebody says something, you're like, thanks, I think?
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0: Morgan Wallen featuring Post Malone there with I Ain't Coming Back. Taste of Country Nights with Evan Paul. Imagine how cool it would be as a little kid, you're like seven, and you get your hair cut by Kenny Chesney's mom at her salon. That's cool enough. Then fast forward to current day, you're a musician and going on tour with Kenny Chesney. That's this guy's story, Graylin James. Here's Water at a Wedding on Taste of Country Nights.
1: Well, I didn't want to show up, but our families go way back. So when you said your vows, that's exactly where I sat. Thank God for open bars, because watching all this ain't easy. In the middle of y'all's first dance.

New Country, that's Graylin James and Water at a Wedding on Taste of Country Nights. Speaking of water, I was just reading about the world's largest pumpkin that was just grown. It weighs as much as like a whole car. It's 2,819 pounds and it took 130 gallons.

0: gallons of water every day to get it to grow like it did with a specialized germination process. Imagine throwing that one down the street and watching it blow up. You'd probably need like the whole neighborhood to lift it, but man, that would be fun. Hang on to your britches. I'm coming back with Brantley Gilbert's Good Damn and Luke Bryan's Country and She Knows It on Taste of Country Nights with Evan Paul. 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

Jason Aldean, don't worry, man. We won't tell on you. It's Evan Paul, Taste of Country Nights. Thanks for hanging with me on the second shift tonight. As I hang out in the studio, drink coffee, and yap to you, I'll be stacking up the new country, though. I got Ella Langley on the way, Shaboozy coming up. Here's Luke Combs, Taste of Country Nights. My baby.

don't know what it is. There's something that Ella Langley is putting into these songs, like a secret sauce, because I'm loving every single one that comes out. It's Evan Paul rooting for you to make it through this Monday night. I'm here for you. Here's Shaboozy, Taste of Country Nights.

0: New country, that's Lainey Wilson and Phone Keys Wallet on Taste of Country Nights. Suzanne's on line three. What's up, Suzanne?
1: Oh my gosh, my kid embarrassed me so bad just now at the grocery store. I had to call the radio. I had to tell somebody. I am so embarrassed. My son, he's five, you know, and he's starting to talk randomly now and speak his mind, and God bless him. We were at the grocery store, and there was a gentleman in the checkout line ahead of us, and he was a bigger fella, and he had like a big white beard. And my son yelled out, "Mommy, look, it's Santa Claus." And the guy was not, he didn't laugh about it. He did not think it was funny. I guess I understand why. He was a little bit embarrassed, and so was I. I just was like, "Oh my gosh, I'm so sorry, sir."
0: That's what, believe it or not, that's a fear of mine. Is when we're in the checkout line, my wife and I with our kids, we have a 7-year-old and a 3-year-old. That's a big fear of mine. Thankfully, they haven't done what yours did, but you'll get through it. You'll be all right. And to the guy that looks like Santa, come on, man. Ho, ho, ho. Get in on it.

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Kojo, that's the painter on Taste of Country Nights. Coming up next hour in the show around 9:15, 9:30, I'll get you in to win an autographed Taylor Swift guitar. Make sure you are listening. Now, here's a new one, Kevin Powers featuring Shaboozey. This one's called Move On. It's on Taste of Country Nights.

Taste of Country Nights with Evan Paul. Okay, I'm about to play a Tim McGraw throwback, something like that. So I ChatGPT'd how to get rid of a barbecue stain on a white t-shirt. It says rinse from the back of the stain with cold water and then put liquid laundry detergent on it, work it in, and let it sit for 10 minutes. Thankfully, Tim McGraw did not do that because that's what ended up making the girl fall in love with him in this one, Taste of Country Nights.

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0: Hey, it's Kurt and Sam. You know, we got a message from Shelly on our app wondering about, have you ever received a backhanded compliment?
1: I have a laundry list for you.
0: Somebody says something, you're like, thanks, I think? Yeah. Hit us up on our app. We'll chat about it tomorrow morning at 7:30.

0: Shelton, pour me a drink on Taste of Country Nights. I got Blake Shelton here, man. I got a question for you. Could there be, since you're putting out a new song, could there be another collaboration or post on the way, maybe for an album that you're going to come out with?
1: Well, man, if Post is listening, I would love that. I hope that's not the one and only Post Malone collaboration I get to have, because, man, the guy truly is inspiring to be around. He's just a good dude, and he's having a blast, and it's infectious.
0: That was Blake Shelton talking about his time working with Post Malone. Now, here's John Party's brand new track. It's called Boots Off. It's on Taste of Country Nights. She's got

0: Quick enough.
1: New country there from John Party. That one's called Boots Off on Taste of Country Nights. I'm Evan Paul. I got my boots on. Let's take a look at what's trending in country music news at tasteofcountry.com. Miranda Lambert was recently asked in an interview what she thought about artificial intelligence making its way into country music via the writing rooms. Miranda Lambert responded with two simple words: I'm terrified. Now, Miranda takes the side of, she thinks, obviously, that songs need to be written by humans and have emotion to them. But then she also says she doesn't want to become the dinosaur in the room that refuses to embrace technology. So she's kind of in the middle of it. She has no idea. She doesn't want to use it, though. She says she's been doing what she's been doing. It's been working for the past 20 years, and she doesn't know if she needs or wants to change it. Check out more from that Miranda Lambert interview at tasteofcountry.com.
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Luke Combs, Be By You on Taste of Country Nights. It's Evan Paul, and man, thank God for hot water that tastes kind of like chocolate. I'm talking about coffee, getting you through the second shift. Here's Dylan Marlowe and Dylan Scott, boys back home on Taste of Country Nights. Yeah.

Say So. That's a needed song from Dan and Shay called Say So. I saw a picture of a fan at one of their shows holding up a sign that said, Say So saved my life. I've actually got a picture of that for you. It's at the Taste of Country Facebook page if you want to check that out. In the meantime, Morgan Wallen. Hey, look, if I'm the problem, maybe you're the reason.

Jason Aldean. That's anytime soon on Taste of Country Nights. All right, as promised, let's get you in to win an autographed by hand, not stamped, Taylor Swift guitar. How about having this in your display? Or if you're not a Taylor Swift fan, you know, gifting it to someone who is. It's a life-changing thing. It's very hard to get your hands on an autographed Taylor Swift guitar. They won't even let me touch it. Speaking of getting my hands on it, but I'm looking at it and I want you to win it. It's up for grabs, but you can only win if you sign up. And the way to sign up is heading to tasteofcountry.com.

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Hang on now. I got Sam Hunt on the way. Ella Langley coming up all within the next 10 minutes. Let's jump into this new song called Cowgirl from Shaboozey. It's all a taste of country nights.

0: Jason Country Nights, Evan Paul with Sam Hunt. I feel like everywhere I go out in public, like grocery shopping or something, I'll hear a Sam Hunt song come on. Where do you always hear one of your songs come on the radio?
1: For whatever reason, I hear, I'll hear like obscure songs of mine, songs that I wouldn't expect to hear in public at Bass Pro Shop. So there must be somebody controlling the music there that maybe like some of the old stuff, because there's been a handful of times that I've gone into Bass Pro Shop and heard like an old acoustic song from like my first acoustic record, Between the Pines. Got a girl from the-

0: Hey, it's Kurt and Sam. You know, we got a message from Shelly on our app wondering about, have you ever received a backhanded compliment?
1: Have I ever? I have a laundry list for you.
0: Somebody says something, you're like, thanks, I think? Yeah. Hit us up on our app. We'll chat about it tomorrow morning at 7:30.

Ella Langley, Morgan Wallen there. I Can't Love You Anymore. Taste of Country Nights. This guy's probably got one of the most rowdiest shows in live country music playing. Gavin Adcock, the song's called Wannabe. It's on Taste of Country Nights. Ain't no-

0: New Country, that's Gavin Adcock and Wannabe on Taste of Country Nights. A 1958 Corvette once owned by George Strait is up for auction. This is a 58 Vette with, there were only 9,100 of the Vettes even made, and one of them belonged to George Strait. Red Corvette convertible, this thing is sweet. It's actually going up for auction next month in Greensboro, and you can bid in person, on the phone, or online. So if anybody's listening to the show right now that's got that kind of money to be able to buy that, first of all, nice to meet you, ma'am or sir, either one. I appreciate you listening to the show. You can send me some money whenever you want. And it will be really cool to have someone that listens to the show purchase George Strait's old Chevy Corvette. Now, I got a picture of this thing. You can check it out on the Taste of Country Facebook. Hang with me. I'm coming right back with Morgan Wallen, Zach John King, and Lady A. Hang on. It's Taste of Country Nights. It's Evan Paul, Taste of Country Nights here on Lone Star 99.5. 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

That's a brand new one from Miranda Lambert featuring Ella Langley. It's called Snakeskin Boots. On your Taste of Country Nights daily download, the segment of the show where I play two brand new country songs back to back for you to check out. 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Here's the second one on your daily download from Chase Matthew. It's called Holding It Down. There's still

0: Josh Ross. That's Hate How You Look on Taste of Country Nights with Evan Paul. I'm hanging out here with Jay DeMarcus from Rascal Flatts and his son, Dylan DeMarcus. Which one of your dad's Rascal Flatts songs do you not like?
1: I think an overrated one is Life is a Highway.
0: Oh, stop it.
1: I think it's overrated.
2: Oh, I'm going to spank you when we get back.
0: How's it overrated?
1: I know it's done a lot, but it's a lot of just the same thing. You know, like,
2: yeah, this is hard to listen to. I'm not going to lie.
0: It is tough. It's tough. But even like the guitars, like the riffs are the same, but they're different guitars. It adds more of a.
1: No, the guitar is great. Jodon played that awesome. It's a hot take. Yeah, it's a hot take for sure.
2: Oh, gosh.

0: 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That's all my exes on Taste of Country Nights.
1: Now, you were saying earlier that you wanted people to call in and let you know what's going on. 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My shirt's got, you know, it's a typical mechanic shirt with the name tag. No one told me. No one bothered to tell me that my shirt was inside out. You couldn't even read my name tag, couldn't even see it.

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Chesney. That's Carry On on Taste of Country Nights. Hang on for Tucker Wetmore's Brunette after this one. It's okay if you're not okay. Jelly Roll, Taste of Country Nights. I am

0: Live.
1: Hey, it's Kurt and Sam. You know, we got a message from Shelly on our app wondering about, have you ever received a backhanded compliment?
0: Have I ever? I have a laundry list for you.
1: Somebody says something, you're like, thanks,
0: I think?
1: Yeah. Hit us up on our app. We'll chat about it tomorrow morning at 7:30.
2: 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But I was like, you put me

0: Tucker Wetmore done got himself a brunette. Apparently, according to People Magazine, he is dating Ella Langley. It's Evan Paul, Taste of Country Nights. And coming up next, we'll talk about what's trending in country music news. Hang on for me. That's after Flatland Cavalry and Never Coming Back on Taste of Country Nights.
1: We

0: New country there from Flatland Cavalry. That one's called Never Coming Back on Taste of Country Nights. Let's take a look at what's trending in country music news at tasteofcountry.com. Miranda Lambert was recently asked in an interview what she thought about artificial intelligence making its way into country music via the writing rooms. Miranda Lambert responded with two simple words, "I'm terrified." Now, Miranda takes the side of, she thinks, obviously, that songs need to be written by humans and have emotion to them, but then she also says she doesn't want to become the dinosaur in the room that refuses to embrace technology. So she's kind of in the middle of it. She has no idea. She doesn't want to use it, though. She says she's been doing what she's been doing. It's been working for the past 20 years, and she doesn't know if she needs or wants to change it. Check out more from that Miranda Lambert interview at tasteofcountry.com.
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0: Kicking off your Taste of Country Nights top three countdown. That was at number one last week. It's number three this week on the request sheet. Coe Wetzel and Ella Langley, Jaded. In at number two tonight, I've got Kayla on the phone. Kayla wants to introduce the second song. Go on ahead, girl.
1: Number two on the countdown is Boston. Oh my gosh, I love this song. Play it. Turn it up, please.

In at number one tonight, that was Ella Langley, Loving Life Again, your most requested song of the day on Taste of Country Nights. Thank you to everybody that took a second to let us know your favorite country songs for today, whether it was you saw somebody from the radio station in person, you called the station, you texted us, you got on our Facebook or Instagram. We count everything and then play them back in the order that they are received every night after 11 o'clock. 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

0: New Country. That's Carly Pearce featuring Riley Green. If I Don't Leave, I'm Gonna Stay on Taste of Country Nights. If you haven't seen the music video for that song, it is very steamy, and they did not get actors. It's Carly Pearce, who has a boyfriend that's not Riley Green. I got Carly Pearce here. Was that weird filming that? You like basically touched his mustache.
1: It was definitely scary to get that close to somebody that you're not dating. And when I hit his mustache, I immediately wanted to say, I'm sorry. Because I felt like I had almost done something wrong. Like, oh my gosh, I shouldn't have done that. But we both committed. And yes, we laughed several times. Riley, he was a great sport. And we full sent it. We knew we had to commit.
0: That was Carly Pearce talking about filming the video for If I Don't Leave, I'm Gonna Stay with Riley Green. Hey, coming up next, the brand new Kenny Chesney song will be on the radio. It's called Remember Me That Way. It's on Taste of Country Nights next.
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0: to get to know you, everything about you makes me want you, know what you're doing, baby, don't you?
1: 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Coming up next week, we're giving you a chance to see Kenny Chesney in Nashville for free here on Taste of Country Nights. Here's Kenny's brand new one for the radio. It's Remember Me That Way on Taste of Country Nights.

Luke Combs there with Sleepless in a Hotel Room on Taste of Country Nights. Have you heard Cody Johnson's new song, Horseback? If you have, you're going to love hearing it again. And if you haven't, you're going to love hearing it for the first time in less than 10 minutes. Here's Lee Bryce on Taste of Country Nights. Are you

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0: Hey, it's Kurt and Sam. You know, we got a message from Shelly on our app wondering about, have you ever received a backhanded compliment?
1: I have a laundry list for you.
0: Somebody says something, you're like, thanks, I think? Yeah. Hit us up on our app. We'll chat about it tomorrow morning at 7:30.

0: I'm Cody Johnson, and I play a real guitar. So you can play the guitar. All right. Hey, y'all, this is Cody Johnson. I play the real guitar so you can play the air guitar. Go ahead and crank it up on Taste of Country Nights.
1: Cody Johnson's the man. Here's Horseback.
2: He's a ranch hand in a pinch, man. Hotter than the red on the cattle brand. Cause she's a gold digger with a quick trigger. A cast iron skillet swinging lid flipper. Now he's a double wide on the county line. Sipping on a six pack of Lone Star Light. She did him dirty, took him to the clan.

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Now he's a buckskin, 15 hands, 5-time team road champion.

0: want my horseback. New country there from Cody Johnson. That one is Horseback on Taste of Country Nights with Evan Paul. Good gosh, we made it to almost midnight. I might have to hop up here on the chair and see if I could just adjust the clock manually to get us to midnight. Coming up next, as we head on out the door, or if you're staying on shift, Cole Swindell's coming on with Girl Dad. I've got Morgan Wallen on the way and Zach Topp. I appreciate you hanging out with me. If you are on social media and you want to follow along with my journey through life, it's at Evan Paul on air. Have a great night. It's Evan Paul, Taste of Country Nights here on Lone Star 99.5. That'll do it. Farms, corn mazes, and pumpkin patches. What's your fall tradition? Let us know in the Lone Star app.
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I got a lot of things I could do with it. 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

0: feel something when you heard that song? Tori Rose, that's South of Southern on the third shift. I'm Brett Allen. She was asked recently what she hopes listeners will take away with them when they listen to her music. And her hope is that that people will feel something. It doesn't matter whether it makes them feel angry or happy or sad. She said she's loved music her whole life because it's kind of been an escape for her. And all of her favorite artists always got her to feel something, whether she related to the actual story or not. She said, that's what I hope that my listeners get from my music. And that's entertainment, right? That's why we do what we do, is to feel something.
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0: afternoon. It's sunshine and temperatures moving around 84 degrees with a light southwesterly to southerly wind. Beautiful weather conditions, hasn't it? And more than likely, that's going to continue into Sunday. Weather is brought to you by Sonic and the best seats in the house from the $7 Sonic Big Deal Meal from the K-Max Storm Team. I'm meteorologist Ron Roberts.
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started liking this guy's music years ago. He opened up for Zac Brown Band years and years ago when they were just getting started. He's got a big hit called Good Time, and here he is with his latest, Nico Moon. Here's Rich Man on the Third Shift. You can.

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helping you pass the time as we stay up all night and get the real work done, right? All the stuff they don't do during the day. It's the Third Shift. I'm Brett Allen with more of today's New Country. Zach Brown Band coming up. Here's Corey Kent with Empty Words.

0: going on with Luke Combs these days, including the opening of his brand new entertainment complex. There he is with Rethink Some Things on the Third Shift. I'm Brett Allen, and it's coming up this week, the grand opening of Category 10 Las Vegas, opening up on Thursday night. It's just 2 days away. A 34,000 square foot entertainment complex. The main dining hall and stage features a central dance floor, three bars, and an immersive light and sound system. Looks like they're going to be doing, raffling off some boots. They're going to have line dance lessons, live performances, the whole shot. And it's all coming up again this Thursday for Luke Combs, Category 10 Vegas.
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0: The world spends years teaching children to fit in, to dim their light. But for generations, Carter's has had the honor of making clothes that let children shine. Because a single child's light brightens a home. And millions of them, shining together, create a brighter world. Carter's. Watch them glow.
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0: So this Saturday, a nice afternoon as sunshine and temperatures will be around 84 degrees with a light southwesterly to southerly wind. Beautiful weather conditions, hasn't it? And more than likely, that's going to continue into Sunday. 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

0: 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Here's By Dirt.
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a new one from Shaboozy. It's Cowgirl on the Third Shift. We're going to keep you going with that brand new country. New After 2 is coming up next after Randy Houser. Here's Back in the Bottle.

WQBR Lubbock, a Town Square media station. Working hard from the sun up to the sun down. If you gotta work, you gotta have us. Lone Star 99.5.

Here we go. It is New Country Overload. It's called New After Two. Six brand new songs in a row. I'm Brett Allen. Got them lined up. John Party got us started. Let's keep it going with Carter Faith.

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1: 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That's a Lubbock fall weekend. 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

0: That's Matt Geiger and Stringby on the third shift. A guy who's been looking back at the last year in just awe, really, about how much things have changed. He says, the end of last year, he was studying to be a paramedic. He was working part-time on a ranch, axe chopping timber, doing weed control, stuff like that. And now he's out on the road. He's touring and, singing Alan Jackson songs and going all over the world. And it just goes to show how quickly things can change for you. Now, the important thing is, it's not like he just sat there and waited for things to change. He went out and did something to make his life better. And within just a short amount of time, he's doing great. And the same could be said for you. If you're unhappy with what you're doing right now, do something else.
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0: for this Saturday. Nice afternoon as the sunshine and temperatures will be around 84 degrees with a light southwesterly to southerly wind. Beautiful weather conditions, hasn't it? And more than likely, that's going to continue into Sunday. 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I'm meteorologist Ron Roberts.
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Gron. 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

now by a new feature that they've got. Really? A company that tracks your every move, knows exactly where you are, and can deliver things in minutes? Creep you out? I'll tell you what's making them so uncomfortable next.

is a new feature on Amazon that is creeping people out. Have you checked it out yet? It's Trey Pendley with Family Man on the Third Shift. I'm Brett Allen. The new feature is called the About You feature, and it shows shoppers the assumption that Amazon has made about them based on the things that they've bought. It's things that you've gotten through Alexa, reviews, and other activity that you've done through Amazon. Now, it's designed to improve personalized recommendations so that they can offer you better deals on things that you're going to buy anyway. But some people are getting creeped out. There was a woman whose profile said that she has flat buttocks, or another shopper who said that their About You section said that they were obsessed with ultra minimal one bag travel.

My friend Christy had one on her Facebook page that creeped her out, said has no interest in bull riding in rodeos. Where they're coming up with these things, pretty interesting. I did check mine out, and mine was pretty normal. Woodworking and music, so that's fine. I get it. If you do want to find it, go to your account, then click Shopping Preferences, then click About You and see what yours has to say.

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6: Weather forecast of this Saturday, nice afternoon as sunshine and temperatures will be around 84 degrees with a light southwesterly to southerly wind. Beautiful weather conditions, hasn't it? And more than likely, that's going to continue into Sunday. 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
1: In a pinch, man. 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

It is very early, and I know you don't want to be up and doing what you're doing right now, but we're going to make it fly by. It's the third shift. I'm Brett Allen. Hang on for Kenny Chesney's latest. First, though, Miranda Lambert. Here's Mama's Broken Heart.

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will admit there are some trends on TikTok that are kind of cool, but the majority of them, kind of weird. Like, why are we doing this? Find out what one of the latest cooking trends on TikTok is coming up after Dan and Shay. Here's Say So.

0: Cole Goodwin with Howdy on the Third Shift. I'm Brett Allen. If you're into the new trends and doing stuff that other people are doing just because they're doing it, there's a new one that's kind of weird, and I don't know why everybody's doing this. They're boiling and eating whole zucchini. Like, they just throw it in. You boil water, throw some salt in there, toss a whole zucchini in the water, boil the heck out of it, and then you let it cool. You add some olive oil, salt flakes, eat it whole. Everybody thinks it's delicious. Now, to me, it seems kind of bland. It seems like there's really not much to it. Could be worth a try if you're looking for a healthier snack. But if you're a texture person, it definitely looks like it's kind of mushy.
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1: The Lovely Top Plains weather forecast of this Saturday. A nice afternoon. It's sunshine and temperatures will be around 84 degrees with a light southwesterly to southerly wind. Beautiful weather conditions, hasn't it? And more than likely, that's going to continue into Sunday. 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From the K-Max Storm Team, I'm meteorologist Ron Roberts.
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0: All right, happy Tuesday, everybody. It's Kurt and Sam in the morning.
1: And we're not saying that the weekend is close, but...
0: No, it's not.
1: It's not close.
0: No,
1: but hey, it's not Monday.
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0: You know, we'd heard a couple of weeks ago. Actually, I guess it was a couple of months ago. Time flies when you're having fun. Yeah. Weeks, months, I don't know. Kurt and Sam here. I know this. It's Tuesday. But Cody Johnson, right? Interesting guy in that, you know, he's this really authentic songwriter. You know, he's just, you know, he's just kind of is what he is. And we know that he worked as a prison guard, you know, when he was just kind of starting out as a musician and everything. He's not one that really embraces technology.
1: Oh,
0: it's like,
1: yeah?
0: It's like I have a twin, ladies and gentlemen.
1: Wait, how old is Cody Johnson?
0: He's far younger than I am. I'm not sure how old he is, but I know he's way younger than I am.
1: Oh, he's only 38.
0: Yes, way younger than I am, as I was saying. But he says that when it comes to, especially when it comes to writing songs, he can't do it on his phone, can't do it on a computer. He's an old school guy. Check it out.
2: I've tried to write songs on a computer and type, and it's like, it's just so frustrating. I wind up with a pen and a paper, and you know, I like being able to erase and scratch out and then later look back at the page and you can see how the song was written. You know, it's just too nice and neat on the computer for me. Uh-huh. I like to look back and see that product of, you know, where we scribbled out lines and then rewrote lines and then wound up back at the same line. It's pretty cool. And I think that I like having something tangible to hold on to. I've got all my old songs that I've written down all in my safe, so hopefully someday somebody will look at that and think it's really cool.
0: Yeah.
1: That is really cool.
0: That is way more cool than just, well, go back, hit Control Z, and it'll put in what you just deleted out of there, and yeah, it's not the same.
1: Agreed. And honestly, my husband gives me crap for this all the time because I'm old school with some things. One of them is budgeting. I like to write out our budget, and he thinks that's crazy. He's like, we have spreadsheets and Google and stuff now. Like, why can't you do that? And I was like, I like to actually cross it out. It's paid for. Boom. Done.
0: It's like the old school to-do list.
1: Yes.
0: You write down the to-do list.
1: Makes you feel accomplished.
0: Yeah. And the first thing you put on the to-do list is finish to-do list. Done. Got it done right there. So, yes. And it's funny, if you look at some of the behind-the-scenes clips that a lot of the artists put up when they're recording songs, they're all sitting there reading the lyrics off their phone, you know, because we're just so used to doing that. But Cody Johnson's like, nope, I'm doing it old school. So another reason to like Cody Johnson right there.
1: I do like him more for that.
0: We've got that. And if you want more, you got to check our app.
1: We'll send you a letter.
0: We'll write it down and we'll send you a letter just to keep it going. There you go. Thank you.
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7: Good morning, Top Plains weather forecast for this Tuesday. The temperature is at 89 degrees, partly cloudy sky, 20% chance for thunderstorms. Temperatures dropping overnight tonight in mid-60s with a 60% chance for showers, thunderstorms. Then temperatures drop to 75 degrees on Wednesday with an 80% chance for rain, showers, thunderstorms. The weather is brought to you by Sonic and the all-new $7 Sonic Big Deal Meal. From the K-Max Storm Team, I'm meteorologist Ron Roberts.
8: Smash the like button. Another

0: You need a little num-num or na-na.
1: Yeah, you do.
0: Right? Yeah?
1: There are some interesting things in the news today, and we're going to share, see if you like them or not.
0: It's the segment you can't get enough of.
1: And even if you can, too bad. It's coming up next.

0: Yes, it's the segment Fabled in Story and Song, where we look at all the new foods that are coming. That's how they used to describe shows that would come to Broadway.
1: Sure, okay.
0: It's Fabled in Story and Song on the Great White Way. If
1: you guys could have seen my face, I was just like, what in the crap did you just say?
0: Was it yesterday or Friday? One of those 2 days we were talking about useless things you still remember. That's one of the things I still remember.
1: Kurt, a steel box of useless information.
0: Exactly
1: over there.
0: Right. Yes. Anyway, moving on though, it is num num or nah nah.
1: Yes, so much more fun than listening to Kurt say weird stuff. So Spam just announced a collaboration, and I don't know how to pronounce this company's name, but we've had it. They're Japanese style barbecue sauce.
0: Oh,
1: Bachan. Bachan, B-A-C-H-A-N-S.
0: Boy, you got me.
1: Do you know what I'm talking about, though? Their Japanese-style barbecue sauce. If you haven't had it, it's delicious.
0: I don't think I have, no.
1: Well, anyway, Spam teamed up with that company to introduce a new limited edition flavor that's available exclusively at Walmart. It's Japanese barbecue sauce flavored Spam.
0: Okay, that's a new one.
1: What do you
0: one.
1: Think?
0: I do love me some Spam. And my mom, we used to make, when I was a kid, my mom would make those Spam and cheese sandwiches. She would, like a ham and cheese, but it would
1: yes,
0: be Spam and cheese.
1: And I get it.
0: Wrap it up in
1: that's
0: the little,
1: cute.
0: We'd take them, like we were going up north or whatever. She mm-hmm. would do that. So I'm going to say num num on that. I'll try.
1: I think you would like it because that it's really good barbecue sauce. Like my husband uses it for everything when we have like Korean chicken
0: okay.
1: and stuff.
0: All
1: yeah,
0: right.
1: So good.
0: I'm way behind the eight ball on that barbecue sauce. I need to get on that.
1: Yeah.
0: Thing. Okay.
1: Yeah,
0: all
1: you
0: right.
1: are.
0: All right. Num num. I have a little homework assignment. I'll see what I can do on that.
1: So Aldi just scored a major bragging right. It's Elliott Cooper Chardonnay was named Wine of the Year.
0: Whoa.
1: In the 2026 Product of the Year Awards. Isn't that insane?
0: The Product of the Year Awards.
1: It cost $9.65 and was named the Wine of the Year.
0: No
1: and
0: kidding.
1: Sold exclusively at Aldi.
0: At Aldi, wow.
1: I know that not all Aldi locations have liquor, but there are several that do.
0: Interesting.
1: I think more so than not. But anyways.
0: Yeah.
1: It's a 13.5% ABV and delivers bright fruit flavors with brioche, toasted almond, vanilla, and spice notes, plus a creamy finish.
0: Oh, wow. Okay. So it's a Chardonnay. It's a white wine then. Is that right? Is
1: it, yes.
0: Yeah. Okay. All right.
1: Thoughts?
0: I generally like the red wines better, but I guess as we move into spring and summer, a nice little white wine would be good. So I'm going to go num num on that. Sure.
1: But that's not it. They also took home some awards for their Simply Nature granola bites and protein-packed ultra-filtered milkshakes.
0: Oh.
1: My kid loves those Simply Nature granola bars. He's obsessed with them.
0: I grab a granola bar on my way in every day, have that when I'm coming into the station, but I think we just get them at Costco. I think
1: yep.
0: it's the, I forget which
1: it's
0: one
1: probably
0: it's
1: probably the Kirkland brand.
0: It probably is. I forget. It's just the basic granola bar. So, but that sounds good.
1: Yep.
0: I'd go num num on that too.
1: You're going to love this too. You can celebrate St. Patrick's Day with a Guinness cookie gift box.
0: Oh, yes. Num num.
1: So, right? You didn't even listen. We
0: I
1: got
0: did not.
1: So much.
0: You said Guinness. You had me at Guinness.
1: You had me at Guinness. The set actually includes 4 cookie flavors, 3 made with Guinness, plus a limited edition tin and 2 Guinness glasses.
0: Oh,
1: flavors
0: num,
1: range
0: num.
1: From the

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0: 25,000 reasons for you to keep listening. It's our $25,000 cash grab coming up. Terry, what do you spend 25 G's on?
1: Maybe some gas.
0: Well, you should get at least one fill-up out of that, I would think. And we have your first chance on the way at 8:20.

0: So if you got married, if you are married, I should say, and when you got married, did your vows include that phrase, like, to honor and obey? That's like a really old school thing that, like, you used to see in TV shows and movies way back in the day.
1: No.
0: No?
1: I don't believe so. Obey, that is a woof.
0: Right? I know. That just sounds so ridiculous. But a new survey says that a third of Gen Z guys think their wives should obey their husbands. So we're talking like one in three, right? 30%?
1: Wow.
0: That means husbands should have the final word on important decisions. yeah.
1: Wow.
0: It's so this is.
1: I mean, there's a reason they call the wife the boss. Come on now. Who's obeying who now?
0: Right? So Gen Z, it says here, are guys who were born between like 1997 and 2012. So we're talking like what? 29 to...
1: So most of them aren't married.
0: Yes, pretty young.
1: Probably.
0: Right? But everything has kind of swung back around because I think you have anybody, certainly my age, and I would guess even your age, is like, what?
1: Yeah.
0: Nobody would, what are you talking about? But apparently it has swung way back around. And according to this survey of 23,000 guys, they say that, it's kind of, they have these weird views. Like a third said, yeah, the husband should always have the final say. A third, I believe, the wife should always obey her husband. It says here that a quarter, so what, 25% of Gen Z guys think a woman shouldn't be too independent or self-sufficient.
1: Oh my God.
0: Isn't this ridiculous? This
1: stuff, what I can't year handle, is
0: right?
1: It? I do not like that.
0: It doesn't, right. It says here, now, check this out. In the area of like taking care of the kids, taking care of the house, 20% of Gen Z guys believe men who take part in caregiving for the kids are less masculine than those who don't.
1: Wow. So those are the guys that say, I'm babysitting when they're watching their own children.
0: Yeah. It's just bizarre.
1: No. You have two adult people who are both independent and also in a relationship.
0: Exactly.
1: So you should be communicating about pretty much everything when making big decisions. It shouldn't be on one or the other. It should be a joint decision.
0: Yeah.
1: Not that I should have to explain that to anybody.
0: This is just so strange. Yeah. That has...
1: It legitimately feels like we went back in time when you were reading that.
0: This is like, it's like you're talking to my grandparents, right? I mean, that was kind of the view. Not my grandpa specifically, but that generation, right? And then now everything kind of moved forward and I'm like, now we're going back again? That just doesn't... Wow. How do you figure that makes
1: any kind of
0: sense?
1: Am I watching an episode of Bridgerton? Or what's happening over here?
0: Right. That's... Wow. Let me just ask my wife how that works. We'll see what's going on there. But that's, wow. Does that track with, if you have, if your kids are that age, does that track with what you're thinking or what they're thinking? It just seems so bizarre to me. I guess I don't know many Gen Z guys, or if I do know them, we certainly haven't talked about this. Because that's, wow. Okay. But anyway, check it out. We've got more on that right there on our app.
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0: says it all. These are the songs that will take you back.
1: This is
0: going to be one legendary show, and you can be there.
1: Because we have your tickets. 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

0: message on our app. It's Kurt and Sam here. Anytime you want to sound off, if you got something you want to get off your chest or your shoulders or whatever it is, hey, message us on the app.
1: Just call us Dr. Kurt and Sam.
0: Right.
1: Doctors.
0: It's a little group therapy here. We can, but we got a message here from Shelley, who said that this happened to a friend of hers, that she said she was at a makeup counter at one of the, you know, higher end stores, right? And the guy says, hey, I got a cream for those bags under your eyes. And she said it just totally broke her spirits.
1: Oh, yeah.
0: She's like, I don't think he meant it to be the way it came off necessarily. But
1: I'm being helpful, but also telling you, you look like crap.
0: But so she's wondering, have you ever had an experience like that? Ooh. Which it's almost kind of like the backhanded compliment.
1: Right.
0: Is that what it is? Like, yeah.
1: Yes, I have, actually.
0: Have you really?
1: Yeah, this is really funny. So I went to one of like the esthetician clinics here or whatever.
0: Okay.
1: And they asked for Botox models.
0: Okay.
1: So I was like, all right. Free Botox? Okay, sign me up. I'll try it. So I went in and she was like, oh, you are the perfect Botox model.
0: So
1: what
0: does that mean exactly?
1: You think I look nice, so I'm a model, or do you say these wrinkles are so perfect that we're gonna take care of them and make you the perfect model, right? Like it's like one of those like thank you.
0: I think you need to just focus in on the model parts.
1: Yeah.
0: And don't get hung up on the Botox part.
1: That's all I heard. You're making the perfect model. Well, thank you. Thank you very much.
0: This is very similar to the message we got from Shelley. I don't think either one of them necessarily meant it like that, but yet So
1: I'm going to add perfect Botox model to my resume, everybody.
0: Well, like they always said in high school, I had a teacher who was like, you know, Kurt, you can always serve as a bad example. Okay, thank you. Yes, that's what I'm doing here. So give us.

0: your backhanded compliments. Have you ever had something like that happen to you? Let us know on our app. It's Kurt and Sam here, and we'll get to more coming up.
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2: Good morning, Top Plains weather forecast for this Tuesday. The temperature is at 89 degrees, partly cloudy sky, 20% chance for thunderstorms. Temperatures dropping overnight tonight in mid-60s with a 60% chance for showers, thunderstorms. Then temperatures drop to 75 degrees on Wednesday with an 80% chance for rain, showers, thunderstorms. The weather is brought to you by Sonic and the all-new $7 Sonic Big Deal Meal. From the K-Max Storm Team, I'm meteorologist Ron Roberts.
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0: talking about backhanded compliments, where somebody says something and it just, it's on its face, it's kind of a compliment, but there's a little bit of a...
1: I have so many of these. I'm always just kind of like, huh?
0: Did you mean that? I don't know that that's thanks, I think.
1: Do you have anything that comes to mind?
0: I am, you know, I know it's happened a bunch, but I am drawing a complete blank on times that has happened to me.
1: I completely forgot about the time my sister's boyfriend, excuse me, said I look athletic for my age. You remember that?
0: I do remember that, yes.
1: Oh my God, how could I forget? That one is a classic. He was so embarrassed the last time I told the story on the air because he heard it and he's like, oh my God, she hates me now. I was like, no, it's hilarious.
0: Yeah, you are pretty athletic there, Grandma, for your age. So let us know if you've got a backhanded compliment. You could message us on the app. We have Nicole standing by. You had something like that happen to you, Nicole? What's the story?
2: I've had people tell me I have really nice, broad shoulders.
0: Okay.
2: I don't like that.
0: Okay. What is,
1: you have really nice, broad shoulders.
0: That's not, you know, good for a linebacker, probably.
1: Exactly. I get that one, too.
2: Yes, I bet.
0: Why? In what context are they saying?
1: Well, and
0: that
1: then
0: is
1: somebody has said to me, you're like an Amazon woman. And I'm like, yes. Thanks. Is an Amazon woman beautiful? Until I watched Wonder Woman, I thought, no. I was just like, this is like this cave woman of a woman, right? Just this massive woman. And here you're telling me, like, I'm an Amazon?
0: But
1: cool.
0: Yeah, that's a good thing.

0: Sure. Yeah, you got it.
1: Yeah, for mine, the context was the woman was wearing like a shirt with ruffly shoulders. And I looked at her and I was like, that looks really cute on you. And she's like, you could pull it off. You have really nice broad shoulders. And I was like, that's the absolute reason why I couldn't pull it off. Like, that did not... It would look like I was wearing, like, literal pads from, like, a football.
2: Shoulder pads.
0: Nice look for a linebacker, but yeah.
1: Exactly. Not a shirt that I would choose. I've had shirts with ruffles. I've attempted it. It wasn't my thing. And when they used to make the girls, the, like, younger women clothes in, like, the 2000s, had like really short little sleeves for the women.
0: Yeah.
1: So the teens, I guess, the juniors, they just weren't for me.
0: So what is a backhanded compliment that somebody gave you? You got one? Hit us up on our app and we won't make fun of it.
2: Yeah, right.
0: Not much at all. Okay, let us know in the app.
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0: update of the day on this Tuesday. It's Kurt and Sam in the morning here. If you have a response to, if you have a side, if you have a, what am I trying to say?
1: If you have an opinion.
0: If you have an opinion, that's what I'm looking for. Wow.
1: Okay, here's your question. Do you prefer to shower in the morning or at night?
0: Morning. Has to be morning.
1: Because you need to wake your butt up.
0: I need to wake up. Exactly right.
1: I kind of do both. Maybe that's weird, but there's a new article out saying that a lot of people like to shower at night because it helps them draw a line between the busyness of the day and the quiet of the evening.
0: Okay.
1: And what that says about you. So night showers tend to be more detail focused, more relaxation oriented. I would consider myself pretty relaxation oriented. Nah, that's a lie. Reflective.
0: In the shower?
1: Well, just they're more of a reflective person.
0: Yeah,
1: showering
0: but I mean,
1: at
0: this
1: night
0: is...
1: insinuates that a person is introspective.
0: Okay.
1: Interesting, right?
0: See, but again, though, I don't think that it would be... I'm just like, when I'm tired, that would just wake me up.
1: I know. That's the problem I have,
0: too. I want to go to bed. I don't want to... Yeah.
1: But I get it. Like, they say that showering at night helps you prepare for a restful night's sleep because it loosens up your tight muscles, which makes your body calmer and more ready for rest. That's what they're saying. I mean, it's nice to wash off the sweat, dirt, and even the smells of the day.
0: Well,
1: so you can let go.
0: I will give you, if it's really, you know, it's the middle of summer.
1: Right.
0: And it's blindingly hot. And you've been out, I mean, maybe not mowing the lawn or whatever, you know, whatever. But that I could see on
1: yes.
0: one of those really, really hot days. Other than that, I'm like, nah.
1: It's interesting, nah. right?
0: Yeah.
1: So they also say that people that shower at night are comfort seeking and routine oriented. I'm like, well, now I want to be one of these people. Do I want to be a night showerer?
0: I
1: do both. I really do. Because like some days I wake up and I'm like, I just need to shower to wake my butt up.
0: Yes.
1: And then other
0: yeah.
1: times I'm like, I had a really rough day. I need to shower to get this day off of me. You know, like, so I am like both.
0: Okay,
1: that is strange.
0: I can see that. But instead of the shower, I just have another beer. That's the...
1: That's how you get the day off of you.
0: Get this day out of here. I'm just going to forget this.
1: What day? I don't even know.
0: I don't need to take a shower. And then you have enough of those. You don't have to worry about it. You've passed out and you're good to go. So I'm going to go team morning on that. But I think that's a function of... just having done this job for so long, getting up early, I'm so used to having that shower. Now they say I should take a cold shower. I haven't been brave enough to do that yet, but I need the shower to wake up. So I couldn't be team night. It wouldn't work. What would you do? Message us on the app. Are you a night shower?
1: If you showered, what would you do?
0: What do you do? Would you? I think don't most people shower in the morning, or am I totally out to lunch?
1: I have
0: on
1: no
0: this?
1: Idea.
0: Okay, let us know. Maybe
1: like
0: I'm totally out of it.
1: This stuff makes sense to me, though.
0: Okay, well, I mean, I see the lot. I see where they're going with that, but that wouldn't work. So anyway, let us know on the app.
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You could score a signed Taylor Swift acoustic guitar only here. Evan Paul is going to be giving it away on Taste of Country Nights. 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
1: To the parents currently trapped in the school drop-off lane, deep breaths. 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

0: You know, we'd heard a couple of weeks ago. Actually, I guess it was a couple of months ago. Time flies when you're having fun. Yeah. Weeks, months, I don't know. Kurt and Sam here. I know this, it's Tuesday. But Cody Johnson, right? Interesting guy in that, you know, he's this really authentic songwriter. You know, he's just, you know, he's just kind of is what he is. And we know that he worked as a prison guard, you know, when he was just kind of starting out as a musician and everything. He's not one that really embraces technology.
1: Oh,
0: it's like,
1: yeah?
0: It's like I have a twin, ladies and gentlemen.
1: Wait, how old is Cody Johnson?
0: He's far younger than I am. I'm not sure how old he is, but I know he's way younger than I am.
1: Oh, he's only 38.
0: Yes, way younger than I am, as I was saying. But he says that when it comes to, especially when it comes to writing songs, he can't do it on his phone. Can't do it on a computer. He's an old school guy. Check it out.
2: I've tried to write songs on a computer and type, and it's like, it's just so frustrating. I wind up with a pen and a paper, and you know, I like being able to erase and scratch out and then later look back at the page and you can see how the song was written. You know, it's just too nice and neat on the computer for me. Uh-huh. I like to look back and see that product of, you know, where we scribbled out lines and then rewrote lines and then wound up back at the same line. It's pretty cool. I think that I like having something tangible to hold on to. I've got all my old songs that I've written down all in my safe. So hopefully someday somebody will look at that and think it's really cool.
0: Yeah.
1: That is really cool.
0: That is way more cool than just, well, go back, hit Control Z, and it'll put in what you just deleted out of there. And yeah, it's not the same.
1: Agreed. And honestly, my husband gives me crap for this all the time because I'm old school with some things. One of them is budgeting. I like to write out our budget. And he thinks that's crazy. He's like, we have spreadsheets and Google and stuff now. Like, why can't you do that? And I was like, I like to actually cross it out. It's paid for. Boom, done.
0: It's like the old school to-do list.
1: Yes.
0: You write down the to-do list.
1: You makes can just you line feel them right accomplished.
0: Off. Yeah. And the first thing you put on the to-do list is finish to-do list. Done. Yeah. Got it done right there. So, yes. And it's funny. If you look at some of the behind-the-scenes clips that a lot of the artists put up when they're recording songs, they're all sitting there reading the lyrics off their phone, you know, because we're just so used to doing that. But Cody Johnson's like, nope, I'm doing it old school. So another reason to like Cody Johnson right there.
1: I do like him more for that.
0: We've got that. And if you want more, you got to check our app.
1: We'll send you a letter.
0: Yes, we'll write it down and we'll send you a letter just to keep it going. There you go. Thank you.
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1: Tap the Lone Star app right now to enter and win your way in. Goodbye says
0: it all. Don't miss it, only on Lone Star 99.5. She won't be
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0: Yes, it's the segment Fabled in Story and Song, where we look at all the new foods that are coming. That's how they used to describe shows that would come to Broadway.
1: Sure, okay.
0: It's Fabled in Story and Song on the Great White Way.
1: If you guys could have seen my face, I was just like, what in the crap did you just say?
0: Was it yesterday or Friday? One of those 2 days we were talking about useless things you still remember. That's one of the things I still remember.
1: Kurt, a steel box of useless information.
0: Exactly
1: over there.
0: Right. Yes. Anyway, moving on, though, it is num num or nah nah.
1: Yes. So much more fun than listening to Kurt say weird stuff. So Spam just announced a collaboration, and I don't know how to pronounce this company's name, but we've had it. They're Japanese style barbecue sauce.
0: Oh.
1: Bashan. Bacon, B-A-C-H-A-N-S.
0: Boy, you got me.
1: Do you know what I'm talking about, though? Their Japanese-style barbecue sauce. If you haven't had it, it's delicious.
0: I don't think I have, no.
1: Well, anyway, Spam teamed up with that company to introduce a new limited edition flavor that's available exclusively at Walmart. It's Japanese barbecue sauce flavored Spam.
0: Okay, that's a new one.
1: What do you
0: one.
1: Think?
0: I do love me some Spam. And my mom, we used to make, when I was a kid, my mom would make those Spam and cheese sandwiches. She would, like a ham and cheese, but it would
1: yes,
0: be Spam and cheese.
1: And I get it.
0: Wrap it up in
1: that's
0: the little,
1: cute.
0: We'd take them like we were going up north or whatever. She mm-hmm. would do that. So I'm going to say num num on that. I'll
1: I think
0: try.
1: You would like
0: yeah,
1: it because that it's really good barbecue sauce.

0: Like, my husband uses it for everything when we have, like, Korean chicken and stuff.
1: All right. So good. I'm way behind the eight ball on that barbecue sauce. I need to get on that.
0: Yeah.
1: Thing.
0: Okay. Yeah, you are.
1: All right. Num, num. I have a little homework assignment. I'll see what I can do on it.
0: So Aldi just scored a major bragging right. It's Elliott Cooper Chardonnay was named Wine of the Year.
1: Whoa.
0: In the 2026 Product of the Year Awards. Isn't that insane?
1: The Product of the Year Awards.
0: It cost $9.65 and was named the Wine of the Year.
1: No
0: and
1: kidding.
0: Sold exclusively at Aldi.
1: At Aldi, wow.
0: I know that not all Aldi locations have liquor, but there are several that do.
1: Interesting.
0: I think more so than not. But anyways.
1: Yeah.
0: It's a 13.5% ABV and delivers bright fruit flavors with brioche, toasted almond, vanilla, and spice notes, plus a creamy finish.
1: Oh, wow. Okay. So it's a Chardonnay. It's a white wine then. Is that right?
0: Yes.
1: Yeah. Okay. All right. Thoughts? I generally like the red wines better, but I guess as we move into spring and summer, a nice little white wine would be good. So I'm going to go num-num on that. Sure.
0: But that's not it. They also took home some awards for their Simply Nature Granola Bites and Protein-Packed Ultra-Filtered Milkshakes.
1: Oh.
0: My kid loves those Simply Nature Granola Bars. He's obsessed with them.
1: I grab a granola bar on my way in every day. Have that when I'm coming into the station. But I think we just get them at Costco. I think I forget which one.
0: Probably the Kirkland brand.
1: It probably is. I forget. It's just the basic granola bar. So, but that sounds good. Yep. I can go numb numb on that too.
0: You're gonna love this too. You can celebrate St. Patrick's Day with a Guinness cookie gift box.
1: Oh yes, num num.
0: So, right? You didn't even listen. We
1: I
0: got
1: did not.
0: So much.
1: You said Guinness. You had me at Guinness.
0: You had me at Guinness. This set actually includes 4 cookie flavors, 3 made with Guinness, plus a limited edition tin and 2 Guinness glasses.
1: Oh,
0: flavors
1: num,
0: range
1: num.
0: From the chocolate loaded pub cookie to the raspberry and vanilla twist and stout. Get it?
1: I got it.
0: Banana cream pie inspired barrel roll. And a salty, sweet peanut butter Guinness Time topped with sea salt.
1: Huh. Num, num. Yeah.
0: Get in
1: num,
0: my
1: num.
0: Belly.
1: Exactly. Num, num. This is the time of year when Guinness gets front and center, which I love a good Guinness anyway.
0: Right.
1: And then after having gone to the brewery there in Dublin a couple of years ago, I'm just like, yeah, all about.
0: I
1: and
0: love when he drops that in. Like,
1: thank
0: no
1: you.
0: Big deal.
1: Thank
0: I've
1: you.
0: Been there.
1: When I was in Ireland. The globetrotter that I am.
0: Oh, so jealous.
1: But it's, I love the Guinness all over. So num num all the way there. What do you think? Num num or nah nah? Play along. You can download the home edition of Num Num or Nah Nah. It's available right there on our app.
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0: Hey, it's Landon King from...
1: My rec league goalie says he plays for the love of the game. 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

0: So if you got married, if you are married, I should say, and when you got married, did your vows include that phrase, like, to honor and obey? That's like a really old school thing that, like, you used to see in TV shows and movies way back in the day.
1: No. I don't believe so. Obey, that is a woof.
0: Right? I know. That just sounds so ridiculous. But a new survey says that a third of Gen Z guys think their wives should obey their husbands. So we're talking like one in three, right? 30%?
1: Wow.
0: That means husbands should have the final word on important decisions. Yeah.
1: I mean, there's a reason they call the wife the boss. Come on now. Who's obeying who now?
0: Right? So Gen Z, it says here, are guys who were born between like 1997 and 2012. So we're talking like what? 29 to...
1: So most of them aren't married.
0: Yes. Pretty young.
1: Probably.
0: Right? But everything is kind of swung back around because I think you have anybody, certainly my age, and I would guess even your age, is like, what?
1: Yeah.
0: Nobody would, what are you talking about? But apparently it has swung way back around. And according to this survey of 23,000 guys, they say that, it's kind of, they have these weird views. Like a third said, yeah, the husband should always have the final say. A third, I believe, the wife should always obey her husband. It says here that a quarter, so what, 25% of Gen Z guys think a woman shouldn't be too independent or self-sufficient.
1: Oh my God.
0: Isn't this ridiculous? This
1: does, what I can't year is right? It? Yeah. I do not like that.
0: It doesn't, right. It says here, now check this out. In the area of like taking care of the kids, taking care of the house, 20% of Gen Z guys believe men who take part in caregiving for the kids are less masculine than those who don't.
1: Wow. So those are the guys that say, I'm babysitting when they're watching their own children?
0: Yeah. It's just bizarre.
1: No. You have two adult people who are both independent and also in a relationship.
0: Exactly.
1: So you should be.

0: communicating about pretty much everything when making big decisions. It shouldn't be on one or the other. It should right. be a joint decision.
1: Yeah.
0: Not that I should have to explain that to anybody.
1: This is just so strange. Yeah. That has...
0: It legitimately feels like we went back in time when you were reading that.
1: This is like, it's like you're talking to my grandparents, right? I mean, that was kind of the view. Not my grandpa specifically, but that generation, right? And then now everything kind of moved forward and I'm like, now we're going back again? That just doesn't... Wow. How do you figure that makes
0: any kind of
1: sense?
0: Am I watching an episode of Bridgerton? Or what's happening over here?
1: Right. That's... Wow. Let me just ask my wife how that works. We'll see what's going on there. But does that track with, if you have if your kids are that age, does that track with what you're thinking or what they're thinking? It just seems so bizarre to me. I guess I don't know many Gen Z guys, or if I do know them, we certainly haven't talked about this. That's okay. But anyway, check it out. We've got more on that right there on our app.

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0: right, happy Tuesday, everybody. It's Kurt and Sam in the morning.
1: And we're not saying that the weekend is close, but...
0: No, it's not.
1: It's not close.
0: Nope,
1: but hey, it's not Monday.
0: We got that going for us.

This might be the coolest prize ever. Props to you, Evan Paul. He's got a signed Taylor Swift acoustic guitar that could be yours. Tune in tonight at 7 o'clock for a Taste of Country Nights for details on how to win.

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4: Get along with Top Lane's weather forecast for this Tuesday. The temperature is at 89 degrees, partly cloudy sky, 20% chance for thunderstorms. Temperatures dropping overnight tonight in the mid-60s with a 60% chance for showers, thunderstorms. Then temperatures drop to 75 degrees on Wednesday with an 80% chance for rain, showers, thunderstorms. The weather is brought to you by Sonic and the all-new $7 Sonic Big Deal Meal. From the K-Max Storm Team, I'm meteorologist Ron Roberts.
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0: $25,000 at a time. Heidi was a cash winner.
1: Are you kidding me right now? Oh my God, you have no idea how much this means, honestly.
0: You could be next. The next cash cone is coming up at 1020.

0: So according to this new survey, 1 in 4 Generation Z kids, students, whatever they are, have done this when it comes to a job interview.
1: 25%?
0: 25%. So 1 in 4.
1: Taking a phone call or looked at their phone while doing the interview.
0: That is a really good guess. Because we're on our phone so much, yeah, right?
1: Especially that age.
0: Yeah, right? It's 1 in 4 Gen Zers have taken their parents along to a job interview. So, like, you graduate from college, you got your resume out there, they're checking your LinkedIn, and you finally have an interview, and you bring mom and dad.
1: Hold the phone.
0: And?
1: No, no, no.
0: Yeah, and 1 in 6 actually sat in on the interview.
1: No way.
0: That's what it says.
1: Interviewing is like first dates, all of the things, right? You learn so much by doing these things. Well,
0: that'll be next. If mom and dad are going along on the job interview, they'll be on the first date then, too. I'm just going to let you meet mom. Would you like to meet mom? They're in the booth right next to me here. Mom, come on over and say hi.
1: Oh, no.
0: You got a little mustard on you. Here, let me get that, Kurt. You got a little mustard here and then here. Let me just get that off for you right there. That's
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6: Good Lubbock Top Plains weather forecast for this Tuesday. The temperature is at 89 degrees, partly cloudy sky, 20% chance for thunderstorms. Temperatures dropping overnight tonight in the mid-60s with a 60% chance for showers, thunderstorms. Then temperatures drop to 75 degrees on Wednesday with an 80% chance for rain, showers, thunderstorms. The weather is brought to you by Sonic and the all-new $7 Sonic Big Deal Meal. From the K-Max Storm Team, I'm meteorologist Ron Roberts.
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tonight. Because on Taste of Country Nights tonight, we've got your chance to win an autographed guitar from Taylor Swift. Don't miss out on that. Taste of Country Night starts at 7. We'll see you then.

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1: on Lone Star 99.5. 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

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And tonight, Taste of Country Night starts at 7 o'clock. The new country you love flowing through your speakers. We're going to have some fun tonight.

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And if not, I'm sending you some good luck, sending you some good vibes. You have a chance to win $25,000, and it's coming up in less than 20 minutes. Now, I'll be honest with you. Just having the chance to win that money feels like it's your lucky day. But winning it would confirm it. We'll see you in less than 20 minutes.

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0: Good Lubbock South Plains weather forecast for this Tuesday. The temperature is at 89 degrees, partly cloudy sky, 20% chance for thunderstorms. Temperatures dropping overnight tonight in the mid-60s with a 60% chance for showers, thunderstorms. Then temperatures drop to 75 degrees on Wednesday with an 80% chance for rain, showers, thunderstorms. The weather is brought to you by Sonic and the all-new $7 Sonic Big Deal Meal. From the K-Max Storm Team, I'm meteorologist Ron Roberts.
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0: So there's a new Reddit post that is making parents feel a little bit better about themselves. 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

Ashley Greene is doing a little more than Blake Shelton did on The Voice. Now, I'm not knocking Blake, but I will say this. 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

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You know, I was thinking, we had the World Cup here this year. That has had to be, like, super expensive for people that traveled overseas to summer in America for all those games. That could be you, though, one year. $25,000 could be yours at 12:20. 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
1: 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So there's a new Reddit post that is making parents feel a little bit better about themselves. Let's be real. It's asking, what's a parenting rule you swore you'd never break, but you absolutely did? Here's a good one. I said my

0: Absolutely did. Okay. Here's a good one. I said my kid would never eat chicken fingers and fries, only healthy food. We ordered fast food last night for the second time this week.
1: All right, so what's a rule that you said you never break and you totally did? Let us know on our app. It's Kurt and Sam here. We'll get to that tomorrow morning at 7:30.

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Is it a beauty product? Is it something that you use for your hobby? Is it a candy bar like Reese's Peanut Butter Cups? Okay, I think I just found mine, but what's yours?

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Okay, I haven't checked reservations, but Dolly Parton's Songteller Hotel in Nashville looks gorgeous and very Dolly. 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

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Or just three songs away. That's it. And then you can win 25 grand. Don't move a muscle. Here's the first of those three songs. It's Amen from Shaboozey.

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I mean, that's a typical Lubbock fall weekend.

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It's Jess. We got Red Raider football. 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

0: It's Top Plains weather forecast for this Tuesday. The temperature is at 89 degrees, partly cloudy sky, 20% chance for thunderstorms. Temperatures dropping overnight tonight in the mid-60s with a 60% chance for showers, thunderstorms. Then temperatures drop to 75 degrees on Wednesday with an 80% chance for rain, showers, thunderstorms. The weather is brought to you by Sonic and the all-new $7 Sonic Big Deal Meal. From the K-Max Storm Team, I'm meteorologist Ron Roberts.
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feel like it's kind of been a slower year for Lainey Wilson, at least as far as putting out music. She gave us another song last week, I think just her second of the year. The song is called Kinda Love.

0: mornings
1: on Lone Star 99.5. So there's a new Reddit post that is making parents feel a little bit better about themselves. Let's be real. It's asking, what's a parenting rule you swore you'd never break, but you absolutely did? Here's a good one. I said my kid would never eat chicken fingers and fries, only healthy food. We ordered fast food last night for the second time this week.
0: All right, so what's a rule that you said you'd never break and you totally did? Let us know on our app. It's Kurt and Sam here. We'll get to that tomorrow morning at 7:30. Yep.

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Taste of Country Night starts at 7, and you have a chance to win an autographed guitar from Taylor Swift, thanks to our friends at MCA Nashville. That's tonight at 7.

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To make plans for 2027? No? Okay, because the Super Bowl is coming up on Valentine's Day, which I can't wait to hear the arguments over that. It's on ABC, but it's also going to be streaming on Disney Plus for the first time.

was an incredible run. 24 weeks at number one on the Billboard 100. Now it's been replaced by Taylor Swift, of course. It's Chrissy. Thanks for having us on with Lee Bryce.

It's Chrissy with the drive home on Lone Star 99.5, sending a huge shout out to the crew working hard at Hemline. Thanks for keeping Lubbock stylish and listening while you're working to Lone Star 99.5.

Chrissy. Getting you through your workday with our 3 o'clock happy hour. Yeah, you feel it? You hit a wall right now? I got you. 60 minutes of nonstop new country with Morgan Wallen.

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So it took a while for Kenny Chesney to put out his next album, but so far every song is a hit. This is his latest from his Silver Sands Marina album. It's Remember Me That Way.

0: 99.5. So there's a new Reddit post that is making parents feel a little bit better about themselves. Let's be real. It's asking, what's a parenting rule you swore you'd never break, but you absolutely did? Okay. Here's a good one. I said my kid would never eat chicken fingers and fries, only healthy food. We ordered fast food last night for the second time this week.
1: All right, so what's a rule that you said you'd never break and you totally did? Let us know on our app. It's Kurt and Sam here. We'll get to that tomorrow morning at 7:30.

Shannon hit me up on the app. She said, this is the Mondayest Tuesday I've ever had. That's because it was a holiday for most of you yesterday. We're inside the 3 o'clock happy hour, getting you through it with 60 minutes of nonstop new country.

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Taste of Country Nights. They come on after me. And he's got a pretty cool thing going on. Not only does he have all those country artists stopping by all the time, but he has an autographed Taylor Swift guitar to give away. All the details tonight after 7.

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Lubbock's number one for new country, Lone Star 99.5. So, I mean, I think it's official, right? That Tucker Wetmore and Ella Langley are dating each other. I say do this. Find a wig with bangs and go as Ella Langley and Tucker Wetmore as a couple's costume this year. What do you think?

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4: Good Lubbock Top Plains weather forecast for this Tuesday. The temperature is at 89 degrees, partly cloudy sky, 20% chance for thunderstorms. Temperatures dropping overnight tonight in the mid-60s with a 60% chance for showers, thunderstorms. Then temperatures drop to 75 degrees on Wednesday with an 80% chance for rain, showers, thunderstorms. The weather is brought to you by Sonic and the all-new $7 Sonic Big Deal Meal. From the K-Max Storm Team, I'm meteorologist Ron Roberts.
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Havoc's number one for new country, Lone Star 99.5. We know Jelly Roll and Bunny XO are no longer, and their mansion is on the market for $7 million. We haven't heard from them. We won't. But here's his latest. It's Hands Up.

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1: 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So there's a new Reddit post that is making parents feel a little bit better about themselves. 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We ordered fast food last night for the second time this week.
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0: 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And tonight, Taste of Country Night starts at 7 o'clock. 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
4: Your Lubbock Top Lanes weather forecast as we go through the evening, and now showers and thunderstorms are increasing on this Tuesday evening to 60%. Showers and thunderstorms are possible with some heavy downpours as temperatures will rebound on Wednesday into the middle 70s with an 80% chance for showers and thunderstorms. The weather is brought to you by Sonic and the Sonic Big Deal Meal. From the K-Max Storm Team, I'm meteorologist Ron Roberts.
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1: on Lone Star 99.5. So there's a new Reddit post that is making parents feel a little bit better about themselves. Let's be real. It's asking, what's a parenting rule you swore you'd never break, but you absolutely did? Here's okay. a good one. I said my kid would never eat chicken fingers and fries, only healthy food. We ordered fast food last night for the second time this week.
0: All right, so what's a rule that you said you'd never break and you totally did? Let us know on our app. It's Kurt and Sam here. We'll get to that tomorrow morning at 7:30. I know.

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It's a drive home with me, Chrissy. Thank you so much for having us on while you're driving home or listening on the app. This song, Kenny Chesney's 37th number one hit. It's Carry On.

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Lubbock's number one for new country, Lone Star 99.5. Lady A, Charles Kelly, battling blood cancer, we found out, but they are still recording together and plan on touring. They said that they wrote the last four songs of their new album that's coming out, and it's the best they've ever done.

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0: Lubbock's number one for new country, Lone Star 99.5. Hey, it's Chrissy. I got this message on the app. I have to share it with you, and I hope I do it justice. Jackie wrote me to tell me what things she would buy or pay off if she won the $25,000 cash grab. And she said it goes to the tune of, these are a few of my favorite things. So I'm going to try to do that justice. Here's what she wrote me. Concerts and travel and cars and doggies, boats and trips and a couple guitaris. Making it so I can pay off my debt. That's what I do with 25K, you bet. You guys are great. So keep dreaming and keep winning. Your next chance to win comes up tomorrow morning at 8:20 right through 5:20. 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

0: your Lubbock Top Plains weather forecast as we go through the evening. And now showers and thunderstorms are increasing on this Tuesday evening to 60%. Showers and thunderstorms are possible with some heavy downpours as temperatures will rebound on Wednesday into the middle 70s with an 80% chance for showers and thunderstorms. The weather is brought to you by Sonic and the Sonic Big Deal Meal. From the KMAX Storm Team, I'm meteorologist Ron Roberts.
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1: 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So there's a new Reddit post that is making parents feel a little bit better about themselves. Let's be real. It's asking, what's a parenting rule you swore you'd never break? Well, you absolutely did. Here's a good one. I said my kid would never eat chicken fingers and fries, only healthy food. We ordered fast food last night for the second time this week.
0: All right, so what's a rule that you said you'd never break and you totally did? Let us know on our app. It's Kurt and Sam here. We'll get to that tomorrow morning at 7:30.

0: Lubbock's number one for new country, Lone Star 99.5. It's a drive home with me, Chrissy, Graylin James, part of the big stadium tour with Kenny Chesney, Eric Church, Sheryl Crow. And yeah, he's going to be on all of those big dates. He's an up-and-comer, and I love this song. It's his latest. It's Water at a Wedding.
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9: Hey, it's Evan Paul. 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Can you believe it's been 30 years of Trace Adkins? The country music icon just announced his 30th anniversary tour, and we've got all the details of Trace Adkins' 30th anniversary tour at tasteofcountry.com. And tonight, Taste of Country Night starts at 7 o'clock. The new country you love flowing through your speakers. We're going to have some fun tonight.

99.5. That's all for me on this Tuesday. Hey, it's Chrissy. And coming up, Evan Paul and the Taste of Country Nights with your chance to win a Taylor Swift autographed guitar.

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